like you're not gay. And you're not old, like I'm on the spectrum. Every day you look up in my body. This heavy and heavier. I was 9 when I left my body. A silver chair and Rillian. No regrets, just things that'll haunt me.

silver hair and Ritalin. If I'm safe, then love is the spectrum. Sweet like lemon. I can't.